Campfire rule number one, somebody always brings a guitar. Campfire rule number two, nobody knows all the words. Yeah, we're still good. This is the summer of 10,000 songs. 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
9: Partly cloudy tonight. Chance of showers through the evening. Risk of a thunderstorm. Fog overnight with a low of 19. A mix of sun and cloud tomorrow with a chance of showers becoming more likely in the afternoon along with the risk of a thunderstorm. A high 28, humidex of 36. Saturday night, partly cloudy. Showers early, then tapering off and clearing overnight with a risk of an evening thunderstorm and a low of 14. On Sunday, expect sunshine and a high of 28. Back to work Monday with cloudy period showers and a high of 27.
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13: Partly cloudy tonight. Chance of showers through the evening. Risk of a thunderstorm. Fog overnight with a low of 19. A mix of sun and cloud tomorrow with a chance of showers becoming more likely in the afternoon along with the risk of a thunderstorm. A high 28, humid X of 36. Saturday night, partly cloudy. Showers early, then tapering off and clearing overnight with a risk of an evening thunderstorm and a low of 14. On Sunday, expect sunshine and a high of 28. Back to work Monday with cloudy period showers and a high of 27.
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14: Partly cloudy tonight, chance of showers through the evening, risk of a thunderstorm, fog overnight with a low of 19. A mix of sun and cloud tomorrow with a chance of showers becoming more likely in the afternoon along with the risk of a thunderstorm. A high 28, humid X of 36. Saturday night, partly cloudy, showers early then tapering off and clearing overnight with a risk of an evening thunderstorm and a low of 14. On Sunday, expect sunshine and a high of 28. Back to work Monday with cloudy period showers and a high of 27.
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9: Partly cloudy tonight. Chance of showers through the evening. Risk of a thunderstorm. Fog overnight with a low of 19. A mix of sun and cloud tomorrow with a chance of showers becoming more likely in the afternoon along with the risk of a thunderstorm. A high 28, humid X of 36. Saturday night, partly cloudy, showers early then tapering off and clearing overnight with a risk of an evening thunderstorm and a low of 14. On Sunday, expect sunshine and a high of 28. Back to work Monday with cloudy period showers and a high of 27.
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We checked. That's basically musical copy and paste, right? Yeah. No thanks. 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

Western Ontario right now. Someone's on a Harley. Someone's on a dock. Someone's mowing the lawn shirtless for no reason. And all of them are rocking Giant FM. 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

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Possible? Yeah. Fresh? Not a chance. This is the summer of 10,000 songs. 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

0: 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Join me this Sunday on the Classic Brunch. It's Abbey Road and Beyond, the summer of 1969. 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
1: Good morning, I'm Alyssa Brush. Here are your top stories from across Canada and around the world. Canada is considering several concessions to resolve its latest trade dispute with the United States. Sources say Ottawa could lift bans on American alcohol, change dairy import rules, and remove retaliatory tariffs on U.S. vehicles. Canada is seeking the removal of new 50% U.S. tariffs, along with relief from duties on steel, aluminum, lumber, and autos. Ontario Premier Doug Ford is asking Prime Minister Mark Carney to extend the federal fuel tax suspension beyond its Labor Day expiry, or make it permanent. The temporary measure saves drivers 10 cents per liter on gasoline and 4 cents on diesel. Ford wants the break continued until January 2027, citing Ontario's decision to permanently reduce its own gas tax. Statistics Canada says Canada added 75,000 jobs in July, with the unemployment rate dropping at 6.4%. Ontario recorded the largest gain, adding 52,000 jobs, mainly in professional, scientific, and technical services. BC added 18,000. The agency says employment

0: 42-20 last night. Today, Edmonton takes on Montreal, and Hamilton is in BC to face the Lions. 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Your three-day weather is next.
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0: Today we'll have a mix of sun and clouds with possible showers. Risk of thunderstorms with a high of 28, feeling more like 36. Tonight, possible showers with a low of 14. Tomorrow we can expect some sunshine with a high of 28. And Monday, cloudy with a chance of showers, high of 27.

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0: 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Join me this Sunday on the Classic Brunch. It's Abbey Road and Beyond, the summer of 1969. 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How many photos did photographer Lane McMillan take before capturing the iconic Abbey Road cover shot? 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
11: Today, we'll have a mix of sun and clouds with possible showers. Risk of thunderstorms with a high of 28, feeling more like 36. Tonight, possible showers with a low of 14. Tomorrow, we can expect some sunshine with a high of 28. And Monday, cloudy with a chance of showers, high of 27.
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1: Good morning, I'm Alyssa Brush. Here are your top stories from across Canada and around the world. Ontario Premier Doug Ford is asking Prime Minister Mark Carney to extend the federal fuel tax suspension beyond its Labor Day expiry, or make it permanent. The temporary measure saves drivers 10 cents per liter on gasoline and 4 cents on diesel. Ford wants the break continued until January 2027, citing Ontario's decision to permanently reduce its own gas tax. The U.S. job market took a surprise step back in July. New figures show the American economy lost 23,000 jobs, while economists had expected a gain of about 95,000. The unemployment rate dipped slightly to 4.1%, but only because more people left the workforce. Wage growth also slowed to its weakest pace in 5 years. In comparison, the Canadian job market has added 181 jobs since April of this year. Canada is considering several concessions to resolve its latest trade dispute with the United States. Sources say Ottawa could lift bans of American alcohol, change dairy import rules, and remove retaliatory tariffs on U.S. vehicles. Canada is seeking the removal of new 50% U.S. tariffs, along with relief from duties on steel, aluminum, lumber, and autos. Construction of President Donald Trump's proposed $400 million White House ballroom has been ordered to stop. A federal appeals court upheld an injunction sought by the National Trust for Historic Preservation. The group sued after the administration demolished the East Wing to make way for the project. Trump says he plans to take the case to the Supreme Court. In sports, the Toronto Blue Jays edged Philadelphia 5-4. They continue their series this afternoon. In football, Ottawa still remains without a win this season as they lost to Saskatchewan 42-20 last night. Today, Edmonton takes on Montreal and Hamilton is in BC to face the Lions. You can find all your local news at our website. Your 3-day weather is next.
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1: Today we'll have a mix of sun and clouds with possible showers. Risk of thunderstorms with a high of 28, feeling more like 36. Tonight, possible showers with a low of 14. Tomorrow we can expect some sunshine with a high of 28. And Monday, cloudy with a chance of showers, high of 27.

buddy always brings a guitar. Campfire rule number two. Nobody knows all the words. Yeah, we're still good. This is the summer of 10,000 songs. 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

0: 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Join me this Sunday on the Classic Brunch. It's Abbey Road and Beyond, the summer of 1969. We'll celebrate the week the Beatles created their legendary Abbey Road album cover and play the songs that defined an unforgettable summer. And we'll have Classic Brunch trivia. How many photos did photographer Lane McMillan take before capturing the iconic Abbey Road cover shot? 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
9: Today, we'll have a mix of sun and clouds with possible showers. Risk of thunderstorms with a high of 28, feeling more like 36. Tonight, possible showers with a low of 14. Tomorrow, we can expect some sunshine with a high of 28. And Monday, cloudy with a chance of showers, high of 27.
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0: jobs, mainly in professional, scientific, and technical services. BC added 18,000. The agency says employment has increased for three straight months, with 181,000 jobs added since April. Sky watchers across Canada have a busy week ahead. The Perseid meteor shower reaches its peak overnight, August 12th into the 13th. The Canadian Space Agency calls it the best meteor shower of the year. The Perseids are caused by Earth passing through debris from Comet Swift-Tuttle, creating bright streaks of light as particles burn up the atmosphere. In sports, the Toronto Blue Jays edged Philadelphia 5-4. They continue their series this afternoon. In football, Ottawa still remains without a win this season as they lost to Saskatchewan 42-20 last night. Today, Edmonton takes on Montreal and Hamilton is in BC to face the Lions. You can find all your local news at our website. Your three-day weather is next.
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0: Today we'll have a mix of sun and clouds with possible showers. Risk of thunderstorms with a high of 28, feeling more like 36. Tonight, possible showers with a low of 14. Tomorrow we can expect some sunshine with a high of 28. And Monday, cloudy with a chance of showers, high of 27.
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0: 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Join me this Sunday on the Classic Brunch. It's Abbey Road and Beyond, the summer of 1969. 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How many photos did photographer Lane McMillan take before capturing the iconic Abbey Road cover shot? 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
13: Today we'll have a mix of sun and clouds with possible showers. Risk of thunderstorms with a high of 28, feeling more like 36. Tonight, possible showers with a low of 14. Tomorrow, we can expect some sunshine with a high of 28. And Monday, cloudy with a chance of showers, high of 27.
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1: Good morning, I'm Alyssa Brush. Here are your top stories from across Canada and around the world. Ontario Premier Doug Ford is asking Prime Minister Mark Carney to extend the federal fuel tax suspension beyond its Labor Day expiry, or make it permanent. The temporary measure saves drivers 10 cents per liter on gasoline and 4 cents on diesel. Ford wants the break continued until January 2027, citing Ontario's decision to permanently reduce its own gas tax. The U.S. job market took a surprise step back in July. New figures show the American economy lost 23,000 jobs, while economists had expected a gain of about 95,000. The unemployment rate dipped slightly to 4.1%, but only because more people left the workforce. Wage growth also slowed to its weakest pace in 5 years. In comparison, the Canadian job market has added 181 jobs since April of this year. Canada is considering several concessions to resolve its latest trade dispute with the United States. Sources say Ottawa could lift bans of American alcohol, change dairy import rules, and remove retaliatory tariffs on U.S. vehicles. Canada is seeking the removal of new 50% U.S. tariffs, along with relief from duties on steel, aluminum, lumber, and autos. Construction of President Donald Trump's proposed $400 million

0: or online at southcoasthyundai.com for details.
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3: Today, we'll have a mix of sun and clouds with possible showers. Risk of thunderstorms with a high of 28, feeling more like 36. Tonight, possible showers with a low of 14. Tomorrow, we can expect some sunshine with a high of 28. And Monday, cloudy with a chance of showers, high of 27.
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across southwestern Ontario right now. Someone's on a Harley. Someone's on a dock. Someone's mowing the lawn shirtless for no reason. And all of them are rocking Giant FM. 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
1: Dear London, every road construction project starts with, "We'll have this wrapped up soon." That's adorable. 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

0: 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Join me this Sunday on the Classic Brunch. It's Abbey Road and Beyond, the summer of 1969. 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And we'll have Classic Brunch trivia. How many photos did photographer Lane McMillan take before capturing the iconic Abbey Road cover shot? 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
13: 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Today, we'll have a mix of sun and clouds with possible showers. Risk of thunderstorms with a high of 28, feeling more like 36. Tonight, possible showers with a low of 14. Tomorrow, we can expect some sunshine with a high of 28. And Monday, cloudy with a chance of showers, high of 27.
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1: Good morning, I'm Alyssa Brush. Here are your top stories from across Canada and around the world. Canada is considering several concessions to resolve its latest trade dispute with the United States. Sources say Ottawa could lift bans on American alcohol, change dairy import rules, and remove retaliatory tariffs on U.S. vehicles. Canada is seeking the removal of new 50% U.S. tariffs, along with relief from duties on steel, aluminum, lumber, and autos. Ontario Premier Doug Ford is asking Prime Minister Mark Carney to extend the federal fuel tax suspension beyond its Labor Day expiry, or make it permanent. The temporary measure saves drivers 10 cents per liter on gasoline and 4 cents on diesel. Ford wants the break continued until January 2027, citing Ontario's decision to permanently reduce its own gas tax. Statistics Canada says Canada added 75,000 jobs in July, with the unemployment rate dropping at 6.4%. Ontario recorded the largest gain, adding 52,000 jobs, mainly in professional, scientific, and technical services. BC added 18,000. The agency says employment has increased for three straight months, with 181,000 jobs added since April. Sky watchers across Canada have a busy week ahead. The Perseid meteor shower reaches its peak overnight, August 12th into the 13th. The Canadian Space Agency calls it the best meteor shower of the year. The Perseids are caused by Earth passing through debris from Comet Swift-Tuttle, creating bright streaks of light as particles burn up the atmosphere. In sports, the Toronto Blue Jays edged Philadelphia 5-4. They continue their series this afternoon. In football, Ottawa still remains without a win this season as they lost to Saskatchewan 42-20 last night. Today, Edmonton takes on Montreal, and Hamilton is in BC to face the Lions. 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
1: Today we'll have a mix of sun and clouds with possible showers. Risk of thunderstorms with a high of 28, feeling more like 36. Tonight, possible showers with a low of 14. Tomorrow we can expect some sunshine with a high of 28. And Monday, cloudy with a chance of showers, high of 27.
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11: Today we'll have a mix of sun and clouds with possible showers. Risk of thunderstorms with a high of 28, feeling more like 36. Tonight, possible showers with a low of 14. Tomorrow we can expect some sunshine with a high of 28. And Monday, cloudy with a chance of showers, high of 27.
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1: Good morning, I'm Alyssa Brush. Here are your top stories from across Canada and around the world. Ontario Premier Doug Ford is asking Prime Minister Mark Carney to extend the federal fuel tax suspension beyond its Labor Day expiry, or make it permanent. The temporary measure saves drivers 10 cents per liter on gasoline and 4 cents on diesel. Ford wants the break continued until January 2027, citing Ontario's decision to permanently reduce its own gas tax. The U.S. job market took a surprise step back in July. New figures show the American economy lost 23,000 jobs, while economists had expected a gain of about 95,000. The unemployment rate dipped slightly to 4.1%, but only because more people left the workforce. Wage growth also slowed to its weakest pace in 5 years. In comparison, the Canadian job market has added 181 jobs since April of this year. Canada is considering several concessions to resolve

0: administration demolished the East Wing to make way for the project. Trump says he plans to take the case to the Supreme Court. In sports, the Toronto Blue Jays edged Philadelphia 5-4. They continue their series this afternoon. In football, Ottawa still remains without a win this season as they lost to Saskatchewan 42-20 last night. Today, Edmonton takes on Montreal and Hamilton is in BC to face the Lions. You can find all your local news at our website. Your three-day weather is next.
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0: Today we'll have a mix of sun and clouds with possible showers. Risk of thunderstorms with a high of 28, feeling more like 36. Tonight, possible showers with a low of 14. Tomorrow we can expect some sunshine with a high of 28. And Monday, cloudy with a chance of showers, high of 27.
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0: 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Join me this Sunday on the Classic Brunch. It's Abbey Road and Beyond, the summer of 1969. 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
9: Today, we'll have a mix of sun and clouds with possible showers. Risk of thunderstorms with a high of 28, feeling more like 36. Tonight, possible showers with a low of 14. Tomorrow, we can expect some sunshine with a high of 28. And Monday, cloudy with a chance of showers, high of 27.
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0: Hi, it's York Bellsmith. Join me this Sunday on the Classic Brunch. It's Abbey Road and Beyond, the summer of 1969. 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How many photos did photographer Lane McMillan take before capturing the iconic Abbey Road cover shot? 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
17: Today, we'll have a mix of sun and clouds with possible showers. Risk of thunderstorms with a high of 28, feeling more like 36. Tonight, possible showers with a low of 14. Tomorrow, we can expect some sunshine with a high of 28. And Monday, cloudy with a chance of showers, high of 27.
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0: 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Join me this Sunday on the Classic Brunch. It's Abbey Road and Beyond, the summer of 1969. 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How many photos did photographer Lane McMillan take before capturing the iconic Abbey Road cover shot? 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
13: Today we'll have a mix of sun and clouds with possible showers. Risk of thunderstorms with a high of 28, feeling more like 36. Tonight, possible showers with a low of 14. Tomorrow, we can expect some sunshine with a high of 28. And Monday, cloudy with a chance of showers, high of 27.
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Yeah, we're still good. 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
18: Today, we'll have a mix of sun and clouds with possible showers. Risk of thunderstorms with a high of 28, feeling more like 36. Tonight, possible showers with a low of 14. Tomorrow, we can expect some sunshine with a high of 28. And Monday, cloudy with a chance of showers, high of 27.
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School of Rock. She's the headmistress of mayhem and your guide through the loudest, dirtiest, and coolest corners of rock and roll. There's no passing without raising some hell. Welcome. Class is now in session.

Welcome back to Class, my beauties. We got two full hours of nothing but names. Names in the title. On the roll call this hour, Dolly, not Parton, but this one could spear you with something pointy. A name that's been around since the medieval times as a Latin word for glory. But first we begin the lesson with my name. And to be honest, I used to hate it, Darlene. I've only met a handful of Dars, and one of them on Roseanne. However, if a golden-haired god like Robert Plant belts out your name, you don't go to the courthouse to legally change it. Now, this is a cool song. The end of the track includes a sneaky lyrical nod to John McClane's American Pie with the lyrics, with a pink carnation and a pickup truck. I'm more of a red rose and a Jeep girl myself, but let's roll it. We're taking names and we're burning bridges. It's Led Zeppelin with Darlene on Darlene School of Rock.

We are taking names and burning bridges. There's Steve Winwood with Valerie on Darlene School of Rock. Every song has a name, and here's one burned into your memory by the most recognizable beauty slogan in the world. Maybe she's born with it. Maybe it's Maybelline. I have been using their mascara forever. That iconic pink and green tube of Maybelline Great Lash is still out, and they sell like 30,000 tubes every single day worldwide. Chuck Berry's Maybelline is a high-octane track about a guy chasing his cheating girl. He's in a Ford V8. She's leaving him in the dust in a caddy. See those luscious lashes? They do it every time. We're taking names and burning bridges. It's Chuck Berry, Maybelline, on Darlene's School of Rock.

at Darlene School of Rock. We'll find you. We have roadies. 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

0: It's Darlene, School of Rock. Your lesson today is taking names and burning bridges. There's the band with Emmylou Harris, Evangeline. Oh, I love her. She's so great. She's looking, I gotta say, Emmylou Harris is hot at 79. Check out her website. She's currently on her farewell tour in Europe. But during the farewell concert with the band, one of my favorite rock docs by Martin Scorsese called The Last Waltz, she kind of looks like an angel floating in a cloud of mist when she's singing that song with Robbie and the band. Or was it cocaine dust? Because there was a lot of that backstage. That was one of the best star-studded rock docs ever. And with the passing of keyboard wizard Garth Hudson, all five original members are now gone. Garth, Robbie, Levon, Rick, Richard. All rest in peace. And if you have some time, watch The Last Waltz. I've probably watched it about 100 times. We have more names coming up. Amanda, next.
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15: Tonight, possible showers with a low of 14. Tomorrow, we can expect some sunshine with a high of 28. And Monday, cloudy with a chance of showers, high of 27.
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all about the names today. There's Aerosmith, Janie's Got a Gun. The name Devin, so beautiful. Celtic roots, meaning defender. Although this chick, straight out of Transylvania. Welcome to Rock's most unhinged love triangle. Jimi Hendrix, Mick Jagger, and a super groupie named Devin. They're at a wild party. They're having a good time. Mick slices his finger on some glass. Does Devin grab him a wet nap? No. She pushes Jimmy aside, grabs Mick's hand, and licks the fresh blood right off his skin. It's Dolly Dagger from Jimmy. It's Darlene, School of Rock.

0: Your lesson today is called Taking Names and Burning Bridges. There's Gloria from Them. Naming your band Them is like an Abbott and Costello routine come to life. Who's playing tonight? Them? Them who? Exactly. Van Morrison was a raging teenager at the time when he wrote that song for his old band in Belfast. So we clearly know who he was panting for. Gloria, a name that literally means glory in Latin. Van the man may not be howling and growling at the ladies in his 80s, or is he? He's still cute, but he's still doing shows, and he's got a string of dates this fall in London. More beautiful names coming up. Melissa on the way.
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the headmistress of mayhem and your guide through the loudest, dirtiest, and coolest corners of rock and roll. There's no passing without raising some hell. Welcome. Class is now in session.

Hey, great to have you back in class. Your lesson today is called Taking Names and Burning Bridges. Names in the titles. How many Olivias do you know? Hey, what's your kid's name? Olivia. Ah, me too. I like the old school names like Orist and Mitro and Elsie. It's kind of cute. In the future, we're just going to call our kids clicking sounds. Come here, little... I mean, Elon Musk named his kid X. But we're going to roll out some familiar names, okay? Perhaps you have an Uncle Albert. He's on the way. But we're going to start with a very satisfying song about Susie, brought to you by a blues rock god. This guy played with everybody, including the Doors. He played the bass on Roadhouse Blues, and he had a pretty cool stage name, too. It's Lonnie Mack on Darlene's School of Rock.

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0: We are taking names and we are burning bridges. There's Jethro Tull, cross-eyed Mary on Darlene's School of Rock. Now, this Beach Boys song, super, super famous, but it belongs to the Regents. And they were a New York doo-wop group who wrote the thing. Kind of a cool story. Brian Wilson shared the mic with Dean Torrence of Jan and Dean, who literally just wandered into the studio and showed up on the microphone. Now, the Beach Boys even recycled this next song in 1987. The group recorded Here Come the Cubs.
1: Cubs, Cubs, Cubs, here come the Cubs. Cubs, Cubs, Cubs, here come the Cubs.
0: Oh, that's so neat. Although, go, you know who. Jays, right? It's Barbara Ann on Darlene's School of Rock. Bye-bye.

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0: It's all about the names today. Eric Clapton, Lay Down Sally. Sally is a 500-year-old toddler speech impediment. Medieval brats, they could not pronounce the hard R in Sarah, meaning princess, so they swapped it for an L, creating the exact same phonetic disaster that turned Mary into Molly and Dorothy into Dolly. We're going to keep the names rolling. We have Rosie and Bobby coming up.
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15: Tonight, possible showers with a low of 14. Tomorrow, we can expect some sunshine with a high of 28. And Monday, cloudy with a chance of showers, high of 27.
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We're taking names and burning bridges. There's AC/DC, Whole Lotta Rosie. Now, Paul McCartney turned family and a real war vet into a massive hit with the song Uncle Albert, Admiral Halsey. Now, Uncle Albert was inspired by his own relative, while Admiral Halsey was a decorated 5-star naval commander. And Paul just thought, hey, I like the name. That sounds cool. The song itself is a musical Frankenstein, 3 unfinished tunes all stitched into one. Here it is on Darlene's School of Rock.

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0: been taking names and burning bridges. Come on, Eileen from Dexy's Midnight Runners. If you ever lied about your girlfriend, oh yeah, I got this smoking hot chick, you know. She used to model in the Sears magazine and all of that. Well, that's kind of what Kevin Rowland did with that song. He used to say, Eileen was my lover and it was hot. And then he confessed, you know what? No, I made that up kind of to capture the angst of a strict Catholic upbringing. But you can't blame him for trying. So that wraps up your lesson today. Taking names and burning bridges. What did we learn? What's the takeaway? Well, getting someone's name wrong in line at Starbucks, it's embarrassing. Getting it wrong in the sack, game over. That's it. We're going to see you next week in class. Don't be late.
1: 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Go socialize or avoid people entirely. Completely up to you. Darlene's School of Rock will be right back. 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
6: At my butcher shop?
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10: Tonight, possible showers with a low of 14. Tomorrow, we can expect some sunshine with a high of 28. And Monday, cloudy with a chance of showers, high of 27.
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Who's with me? 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
1: Dear Grand Bend, you spend 9 months pretending you're a normal town and 3 months acting like you're Miami Beach. Nobody believes either version. See you Saturday. Love, everyone stuck in traffic on Highway 21.
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8: Tonight, possible showers with a low of 14. Tomorrow, we can expect some sunshine with a high of 28. And Monday, cloudy with a chance of showers, high of 27.
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